for 17 years I've been going them back. 17 more will bury me. And somebody please just tie me down. Oh, somebody give me a damn drink.

Our heart is breaking, hands are shaking, bugs are crawling all over me. My heart is breaking, hands are shaking, bugs are crawling all over me. My heart is breaking, hands are shaking, bugs are crawling all over me. My head is aching, my hands are shaking, bugs are crawling all over me. Son of a bitch!